While she's talking of no one but you. She's so proud, oh, so proud of the things you will do. I

pauper, a pirate, a poet, a pawn and a king. I've been up, down, over and out, and I know one thing. Every time I find myself

I dreamt about an old man. He sat and watched the rain all night. He couldn't sleep a wink as all the drops fell.

watching weather. But one thing's pretty certain, help me make it in the night, and showed me somewhere else.